0: mama. 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Yes, I am.
1: Ladies and gentlemen, welcome to Chinatown here in the heart of Los Angeles. The Golden Pagoda on this special occasion presents to you live

0: 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Make everything quite clear. 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Imagine that this is part of the total picture. 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Like this.
1: 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The way I made

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Me King Tubby said that. 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

0: 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This is why I'm hot. I don't give a fuck. Yo, I kick it out, pull for someone else's track. I represent South Africa, I put it on the map.
1: South Africa, man, I like the prices fucking wild.